0: 1023. We'll be right back.
1: Check out Sherman's newly remodeled.
2: I finally did it.
1: What's that, Larry?
2: I walked into the store.
1: And?
2: It pains me to say it, but it's pretty legit.
1: Wow, Larry, that's actually kind of nice.
2: Don't get all sappy on me. Just wanted to say you did an all right job.
1: Which door did you go in?
2: I went in one and out the other, just like the money in your bank accounts.
1: Very funny. You buy anything?
2: I was hoping to work out a deal on a new...
1: Whoops, looks like we're out of time. See you, Larry.
2: Bye, Paul.
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1: Have you noticed how loud the dryer is lately?
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1: What about that squeaky sound?
2: Okay, it mostly works.
1: I checked Sherman's Warehouse Clearance Center, and they've got dryers for way less.
2: Yeah? How low?
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2: How is that even possible?
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0: Nowadays, everybody wanna talk like they got something to say, but nothing comes out when they move their lips, just a bunch of gibberish. 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
1: Check out Sherman's newly remodeled.
2: I finally did it.
1: What's that, Larry?
2: I walked into the store.
1: And?
2: It pains me to say it, but it's pretty legit.
1: Wow, Larry, that's actually kind of nice.
2: Don't get all sappy on me. Just wanted to say you did an all right job.
1: Which door did you go in?
2: I went in one and out the other. Just like the money in your bank accounts.
1: Very funny. You buy anything?
2: I was hoping to work out a deal on a new...
1: Whoops, looks like we're out of time. See you, Larry.
2: Bye, Paul.
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1: Are we talking about laundry or shopping Sherman's Warehouse Clearance Center?
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1: Have you noticed how loud the dryer is lately?
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And listen to what I gotta say. 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
1: Today we call a mom who signed her 9-year-old daughter up for an all-girls youth softball team.
0: Oh, that's cool.
2: And
1: she's super excited. Mm-hmm. She's only been to one practice so far, so they're just getting going. But it's the perfect time for the team mom, Brooke, to give her a call and let her know the official name of the girls' squad.
0: We're so excited.
1: Everybody loves it, and I don't think this is going to be controversial or weird in any way whatsoever.
2: Here we go.
1: Text in to 78592. Tell us if you'd be okay with having this as your girls' softball team name in your phone tap right after this.
3: Hello?
0: Hi, is this Lisa?
3: Yes.
0: Lisa, your daughter Cassie is signed up for the league youth softball, right?
3: Oh, yes. Who's this? Are you the coach?
0: No, I'm so sorry. We haven't met. I'm the team mom. My name's Laura. Laura Jess.
3: Oh, hi, Laura.
0: Hi. Well, I'm just calling all the parents to go over the snack schedule for the season. And right now, it looks like I have you down for game 3, which is on the 11th. Is that okay?
3: Let's see. Let me write it down. Game 3, the 11th.
0: Okay.
3: Yeah, that'll work. Okay.
0: Oh, great. It's so exciting. We just can't wait to cheer on our little pole dancers.
4: Oh, no.
3: Wait.
0: Yeah?
3: Did you say pole dancers?
0: Yes. Oh, my gosh. The first game is going to be amazing. I just can't wait to see them in action, right?
3: Wait, is that...
0: Pole dancers.
3: That's what you're calling... Is that the team name or something? I'm so confused.
0: I'm sorry. Were you not in that email chain? Yeah, that's the girl's team name. Isn't it cute?
3: Pole dancers? P-O-L-E?
0: Yes.
3: And then dancers?
0: Honestly, it's probably more sweet than cute, right? The team name is actually in my honor. Honestly shed a little tear when they told me.
3: Explain that to me. Like, what is the origin, or is there a specific meaning? I'm not sure I understand.
0: Oh, you don't understand pole dancing.
3: Huh.
0: I don't come across many people that are confused. That's funny.
3: Wait.
0: I have Polish heritage. Every year for the summer equinox, all the young Polish girls in my family would do a special dance. So we're the pole dancers, you know?
3: Oh, okay.
0: Yeah.
3: Okay.
0: And your little girl is now an official pole dancer. Isn't that awesome?
3: Is that going to be on their shirt?
0: Oh, you and I think so alike. It already is. Oh. And the visors also could fit pole dancers, which was great. We were a little worried. That's a lot of letters.
3: Oh, wow. Oh, boy.
0: Uh-huh.
3: Is this like a sure thing? Has this been approved by everybody?
0: Yeah, it's already at the printing press. Hot pink is our color. Mm. We do have a little glitter on it, too.
3: Oh.
0: It was funny. Like, the dads were really on board,
3: yeah.
0: which I thought was great.
3: I'm sure they were very excited about that. I don't want to ruffle any feathers here, but I'm really not okay with this.
0: Oh, I see. Is this like a political thing? Do you hate Poland or something?
3: No, not in any way, shape, or form. My grandparents were from Poland, so...
0: Oh, so you're a pole dancer.
3: Well...
0: We can get parent t-shirts.
3: Yeah, no, you're not understanding what I'm saying. That phrase has a different connotation, like a strip club and naked women on a metal pole... And that's what most people visualize.
0: Oh, my goodness. Lisa, you are a wild mom.
3: Oh.
0: No one would think that. That's just crazy. What were you like in your 20s, huh?
3: Oh, boy.
0: That is embarrassing.
3: I'm just so confused.
0: So, okay. I'm sorry. It does sound like you have a little bit of an issue, but I honestly think you're going to be fine. When we're all sitting in the stands together yelling, pole dancers.
3: This visual is so not good for me. I can't even imagine people yelling that.
0: And the girls even have this great chant that they do from the dugout where they're like, show me the money.
3: Oh, no. No. If this is really going to be what it is, I can't in good conscience have Cassie on this team.
0: She's so going to miss out because at the end of every game, instead of ice cream, we make it rain dollar bills.
3: All right.
0: Polish ones, of course.
3: Come on. Now you're just being so, you know that this is like stripper stuff, right? Are you pulling my leg? Come on.
0: I'm not, but your best friend Dara is, because she's the one that set you up for this prank phone call.
3: Oh my God.
0: I'm so sorry. This is actually Brooke from the radio show, Brooke and Jeffrey in the Morning.
3: Oh my God.
0: When I said pole dancers, you kind of knew what I was talking about. You didn't really fall for that whole Polish heritage thing, did you?
3: I really did in the beginning, but
0: it didn't seem like you were confused. It seemed like you got it pretty quickly. I mean, you don't have to pretend like we didn't know what we were talking about here.
3: This is hilarious.
0: Come on, Lisa. You've made it rain before.
3: If I have, I'm not sharing it with you.
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0: the all-new KZ 102.3. It's Brooke and Jeffrey in the morning.
1: There's all kinds of different messages that you can receive from people.
0: Okay.
1: Like a text reminder that your dentist appointment is this Tuesday.
2: Oh, yeah.
3: Those are important.

0: All right, it's Brooke and Jeffrey in the morning on the all-new KZ 1023.
1: Looking for a job? You're not alone.
0: Uh-oh.
1: It's Brooke and Jeffrey in the morning. They're calling it Hot NILF Summer.
0: NILF?
1: That's N-I-L-F. For not in the labor force.
0: Hey.
2: Yeah, good time to be unemployed in summer at least.
3: Yeah.
1: Why are they saying this? Because a shocking 105 million Americans are reportedly not working right now.
0: That is a lot. Does that include my children?
1: Yeah, it does. Get those kids working. That's more than during COVID or during the Great Recession. We've done it.
0: What? That's nuts.
3: I didn't realize that.
1: Good for us.
3: Okay.
1: But there's one woman who got laid off in New York City, a 27-year-old named Sahar Yana, and she was not about to just take the summer off with her unemployment check.
0: Okay.
1: She dipped into her life savings, spent $7,000 on tools, and now, just a few months later, she's on track to make six figures a year.
3: Let's go!
1: By becoming a locksmith.
3: Hell yeah.
0: Okay, girl.
1: Business is booming for her. She advertises being available 24 hours a day, and she is booked around the clock every single day of the year.
0: Dude, she looks like she could be a Hollywood actress who comes in and picks the locks for like the criminals and stuff. You know what I mean?
1: She is very sexy. You're right. But one of the reasons why is because of her niche. She says she's one of the only female locksmiths in the business.
0: Dude, I would understand that. I would want to hire a female.
2: Oh, me too. I would put female only to come over if I could.
0: You always think with locksmiths, I'm like, what are they going to do now?
3: That
0: they
3: have that's actually true. I didn't think about that.
1: Come that's the problem. The industry.
3: I'd love to have a girl come have a spare key.
1: Yeah.
3: It's been a while.
1: We'll give her the number.
3: Yeah,
1: for you, Jose. But the industry is, it's filled with creepy guys. Mm-hmm. And she says TikTok has absolutely helped get the word out. Her latest video has over 11 million views. Whoa. And it just shows what she does, picking locks.
0: Dang. You know what? If there's any women listening, tow truck drivers. We also need some women.
3: Oh, yeah. Oh, my gosh. I never thought about that.
1: But there you go. With just $7,000 and a go-getter attitude, she's reinvented her career and her life.
0: Get it, girl.
1: Hopefully that inspires people listening. If you want to make a change, you can do it.
3: You can do it!
0: Jeff, so inspirational.
1: Laser stories right after this.
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0: Number one for throwbacks, it's the all-new KZ 102.3 with us, Brooke and Jeffrey, in the morning.
1: Today, we call a guy who is very skeptical about auto mechanics.
2: Oh, yeah.
1: He does not trust them and is convinced he was scammed before, even changed auto shops after that happened. Uh-oh. So, of course, his girlfriend's very aware of his auto fears.
2: Yeah.
1: Which is why the second he brought his car in for routine maintenance, she reached out to us and said, get him in your phone tap right now.
3: Hello.
1: Hi, Dustin Bailey?
3: Yeah, this is Dustin.
1: Hey, Dustin. This is Tony from Auto Repair. How you doing today?
3: Yeah, pretty good.
1: Great. So I just wanted to give you a quick update on your vehicle here. Because during the inspection, I noticed that your windshield wipers were on their last legs there.
3: Uh-huh.
1: Looking pretty ratty. So I went ahead, just replaced those for you.
3: Okay. You just replaced them?
1: Yeah. And look, best part about it is the ones that you needed were actually discounted.
3: Okay.
1: $4. That's it. So normally they're triple that.
3: Well, that's good news. You don't hear that often. Things are discounted.
1: Yeah. Okay, good. So I'm just confirming you're okay that we did that?
3: Yeah, that's all good.
1: Great. So with the $4 blades and the $82 of labor, we can move on to some of the other maintenance issues.
3: Are you saying $82 in labor for the blades?
1: Well, 86, considering the $4 blades before tax.
3: I don't understand. I mean, how long can it take you to replace wiper blades? Like 10 seconds?
1: You're not wrong. It's about 10 seconds per blade, but we charge by the hour here. So we had our best mechanic do it. And
3: you had your best mechanic put on wiper blades? I mean, that feels like it's a bit excessive, don't you think?
1: I mean, customer satisfaction is our top priority, so I can take them off if it makes you feel better.
3: Yeah.
1: All right. Well, that'll be another 82.
3: What?
1: Hold on.
3: No.
4: Hey, Sal.
5: Yeah.
3: No.
5: Yeah,
4: the owner of the blue Corolla, he wants you to take the new blades off.
5: Off? I just put them on.
4: Yeah, I know. He changed his mind.
3: I don't want you to take them off. I didn't want you to put them on in the first
1: place. Okay, this is getting confusing.
3: Listen, the only thing that's confusing is that you're adding to the bill, man.
1: Okay, just let me see if I can stop him. Hold on.
4: Hey, Sal.
5: Yeah.
4: Yeah, Sal, stop. Stop what you're doing. Don't take the blades off anymore.
5: Wait, you just said to take the blades off?
4: I know.
5: I already got them halfway off.
4: The customer's being difficult, man.
3: I'm not being difficult. You're the one being difficult.
1: Hey, excuse me, can you not yell? Because now I can't talk to my guy here. So
5: I'm like, off or on or whatever, because this takes like 10 seconds.
1: Okay, hold on. Let me check with him. So wait, do you want him on or do you want him off?
3: Just freeze the guy. Don't have him do anything.
1: Freeze. Mm-hmm. Okay. Oh, hold.
4: Sal, hey, stop. Freeze.
5: What?
4: Don't move.
5: Oh, am I under arrest? What the? My hands are in the air.
4: Just don't. He doesn't want you to move at all.
3: That's not what I meant.
1: Sir, you told me to tell him to freeze.
3: I
1: tell him to freeze, and now you're complaining?
3: Just stop.
5: Can I unfreeze?
4: Sal, shut the f*** up. Okay? I'm talking to the customer.
5: Don't move. Don't talk. What's going on,
1: man? Okay, what do you want?
3: I want a full rundown of everything that you're going to charge me for.
1: Okay.
3: You understand?
1: I got it.
3: Are you sure you got it?
1: I'm sure.
3: Because it doesn't sound like it. It sounds like you guys are a bunch of morons.
1: You're right. But we're about to do the regular service on your car. But just for the blades, we've come out to a reasonable
5: $320. Hey, that's a bargain.
3: $320? Are you insane? We started with $4 per wiper blade. How do we get up to $320?
1: You could thank Sal for that. He's been working really hard, taking him on and off.
5: Hey, you're welcome.
3: All right, I'm not going to talk to you guys anymore. This is a complete scam, and I'm done with it.
1: What are you saying?
3: I'm telling you, you got a shady business. You're upcharging me $320 for nothing.
1: No.
3: I'm coming over right now. I'm picking up my car.
1: Well, hold it, because I do need to tell you, it is a mechanics holiday today, so we're going to be shutting the shop down early.
3: What are you talking about? Mechanics holiday?
5: Yeah. Mechanics holiday!
4: Yeah, mechanics holiday, Sal. You and me, we're getting dues after this.
5: All right!
1: Okay?
3: This is the most unbelievable thing I've ever heard. You are not going to get away with this.
1: Okay, all I'm doing is what your girlfriend Leia has asked me to do here, which is a prank on the radio.
3: Listen, you're not going to get away.
1: I would bring it up with your girlfriend, Leia. She's the one that listens to Brooke and Jeffrey in the morning. We're the ones who are doing that phone tap on you, so talk to her about it, dude.
3: What? What are you even talking about? What are you talking about?
1: Dude, I'm saying it's a joke. You're on the radio right now. My name is Jeff from Brooke and Jeffrey in the morning. Yeah. Take a breath,
3: God.
1: Man. Your girlfriend Leia said that you hate bringing your car in to get service because you're always worried about getting scammed. So she thought we could mess with you.
3: Oh my God, I can't believe you got me on. A mechanic's holiday.
5: Hey, but seriously, what do you want me to do with the wipers? Because I've turned them on and off and off and on.
1: Yeah, Sal's really confused over here, man. Could you just give us some clarification?
3: I don't know.
1: He says he wants 8 more wiper blades installed. So go ahead, put 8 more on there, Sal.
5: Can I unfreeze?
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1: Looking for a job? You're not alone.
0: Uh-oh.
1: It's Brooke and Jeffrey in the morning. They're calling it Hot NILF Summer.
0: NILF?
1: That's N-I-L-F.
2: What?
1: For not in the labor force.
0: Hey. Yeah, good time to be unemployed in summer, at least.
3: Yeah.
1: And why are they saying this? Because a shocking 105 million Americans are reportedly not working right now.
0: Does that include my children?
1: Yeah, it does. Get those kids working. That's more than during COVID or during the Great Recession.
3: What?
1: We've done it.
0: What? That's nuts.
3: I didn't realize that.
1: Good for us.
3: Okay.
1: But there's one woman who got laid off in New York City, a 27-year-old named Sahar Yana, and she was not about to just take the summer off with her unemployment check.
0: Okay.
1: She dipped into her life savings, spent $7,000 on tools, and now, just a few months later, she's on track to make six figures a year.
3: Let's go!
1: By becoming a locksmith.
2: Hell yeah.
0: Okay, girl.
1: Business is booming for her. She advertises being available 24 hours a day, and she is booked around the clock every single day of the year.
0: Dude, she looks like she could be a Hollywood actress who comes in and picks the locks for, like, the criminals and stuff. You know what I mean?
1: She is very sexy. You're right. Yes. But one of the reasons why is because of her niche. She says she's one of the only female locksmiths in the business.
0: Dude, I would understand that. I would want to hire a female.
4: Oh, me too. I would put female only to come over if I could.
0: You always think with locksmiths, I'm like, what are they going to do now?
3: That's actually true. I didn't think about that.
1: That's the problem. The industry.
3: I'd love to have a girl come have a spare key.
1: Yeah.
3: It's been a while.
1: We'll give her the number.
3: Thank you, Jose.
1: But the industry it's filled with creepy guys. Mm-hmm. And she says TikTok has absolutely helped get the word out. Her latest video has over 11 million views.
3: Whoa.
1: And it just shows what she does, picking locks.
3: Dang.
0: You know what? If there's any women listening, tow truck drivers, we also need some women.
3: Oh, yeah. Oh, my gosh. I never thought about that.
1: But there you go. With just $7,000 and a go-getter attitude, she's reinvented her career and her life.
0: Get it, girl.
1: Yeah. Hopefully that inspires people listening. If you want to make a change, you can do it.
3: You can do it!
0: Jeff, so inspirational.
1: Laser stories right after this. It's the all-new KZ 102.

0: I'm not exaggerating when I say this call has been literal years in the making.
1: Ooh.
0: Our listener, Ian, is on the phone right now.
1: Yes.
0: Been a fan of the show forever.
1: Oh,
0: and apparently he's been trying to call in to this segment to play Brooke for years.
1: Oh, did you tell him you don't like people with only three letters in their name? Is that why?
0: It's not the situation. He hasn't been able to get through. Ian, explain why. What happened?
2: What's up, Jeffrey? Hey, guys.
3: What up, man?
1: Ian, talk into your phone. What?
2: Oh, am I too far away?
0: No, you're fine. I think you're okay. What's happened? Why haven't you been able to get in?
2: Well, tell Brooke to turn up her hearing aid.
1: Well played, Ian. Well played.
0: Why haven't you been able to reach us?
2: Well, because I guess I just don't know how to call, because I kept on calling the wrong number and I kept on getting a timeshare guy.
1: You kept calling the wrong number and getting it. So do you own a timeshare now?
2: Well, I did, yeah. I owned one for about 4 years, thanks to Brooke and Jeffrey.
0: Like, man, it's really hard to get on Brooke and Jeffrey. You got to buy a whole property.
1: That timeshare salesman's like shooting fish in a barrel, man.
0: Yeah. Well, you finally made it through, Ian. We're going to talk to you about a condo property we have in Hawaii after we're done here.
3: Yeah, we can get money out of him.
0: But let's play the game first. You got 30 seconds to answer as many questions as possible. If you don't know, you could say pass, but you have to beat Brooke outright if you want to win. Are you ready?
2: Yes.
0: All right, man. You've been waiting years for this.
2: Let's go.
0: Your time starts now. Jennifer Lopez celebrates a birthday today. How many times has she been married?
2: Ooh, three.
0: In which decade did the first Indiana Jones movie debut? 70s, 80s, or 90s? What Latin
2: 80s.
0: Phrase is used when an attorney is representing someone for free?
2: Oh, pro se?
0: Phil Knight is the famous founder of what athletic wear company?
2: Nike.
0: Based on the way it faces, does the Statue of Liberty see the sun set or the sun rise each day?
2: Sunrise.
0: Larry Bird's an NBA Hall of Fame basketball star who played for what team for 13 seasons?
2: Celtics.
4: Ian.
2: Oh, let's go.
4: Oh, made it count. Years in the making.
0: That's right. Worth the wait. Now Brooke is back in the studio. And Ian, what are you going to be doing for fun this summer besides buying timeshares?
2: Well, I'm getting ready to host a huge barbecue. I have about 30, 40 people over.
3: Where's our invite, Ian?
2: There you go. I got your number now. You call me up. You guys are more than welcome to come. It's next Saturday. It's August 1st. It's my birthday.
3: On August 1st?
2: You guys are all welcome to come.
0: Nice. What's on the menu?
2: I'm thinking carne asada.
3: Oh, my kind of guy. Ian.
1: Okay.
3: Hey, Brooke makes a mean blue cheeseburger that Jeffrey hates.
0: Do you like some mold in your taco? Because she'll pop that in there for you.
2: I'm okay. I expected her to bring her own veggie patty or something.
3: Yeah, that's true. She'd bring totally like a quinoa bowl or some weird.
1: Yeah. Oysters and a corn salad.
3: Ew,
0: oh, God.
3: Oyster corn salad.
0: All right.
1: I serve it warm.
0: Okay, our stomachs can only take so much. Let's just get to the part where Brooke answers questions.
1: Gross.
0: Are you ready, Brooke?
1: Yeah, I'm ready.
0: Your time starts now. Jennifer Lopez celebrates a birthday today. How many times has she been married?
1: Four.
0: In which decade did the first Indiana Jones movie debut? 70s, 80s, or 90s?
1: 80s.
0: What Latin phrase is used when an attorney is representing someone for free?
1: Pro bono.
0: Phil Knight is the famous founder of what athletic wear company?
1: Nike.
0: Based on the way it faces, does the Statue of Liberty see the sun set or the sun rise each day?
1: Sunrise.
0: Larry Bird is an NBA Hall of Fame basketball star who played for what team for 13 seasons?
1: Larry Bird played for the Supersonics.
3: Ooh.
4: I
0: wow. Okay.
1: I don't remember.
0: Interesting call there. Let's go to the scoreboard. We're going to see how you both did with our own Jose.
5: No boy.
0: Melanios.
3: Ian, you got four correct today, man.
2: It's solid.
1: That's pretty good.
3: It is a good score. You only got like two wrong. Brooke.
1: Yep.
3: Five correct.
1: Wait. Could you say it again? Because my hearing aids were down. I'd like to hear it one more time.
3: Got him.
1: You got five? Did you hear that? You had five?
0: Man, I'm sorry, Brooke. Brooke did you dirty on your first
1: Looks
0: try.
1: Like you were better friends with the timeshare guy than us, huh?
2: She gets an extra Jello cup today.
3: Extra Jello cup for her.
0: Let's go over the answers for everybody. Jennifer Lopez has a birthday today. She has been married four times.
2: Ooh.
0: The first Indiana Jones movie debuted in the 1980s and 1981. The Latin phrase used when an attorney's representing someone for free is pro bono.
3: So close, Ian.
0: Phil Knight's famous founder of Nike athletic wear, and based on the way it faces, Statue of Liberty sees the sun rise every day because she faces east towards the ocean. Cool. Finally, Larry Bird is an NBA Hall of Fame basketball star who played for the Boston Celtics.
1: Oh, yeah, that's right. I can picture him.
0: Yeah, well, Ian, I'm sorry, man. It was not enough to beat Brooke, but just for being here, you're going to get some Brooke and Jeffrey swag from us, okay?
1: All right.
2: Let's go. That's amazing.
0: How does it feel to finally, after a whole decade, talk to us? I'm guessing my voice sounds younger, Brooke sounds older, but what
1: wow.
0: do you think?
1: Okay.
2: I'm looking forward to doing it again and again and again. So they say never meet your heroes, so I'm glad I didn't.
1: Oh, man.
3: I mean, call in and meet
0: glad
3: him
0: he didn't. Ian, we have to have you back on.
3: Yeah, soon, you're funny, bro.
1: I mean, he'll obviously call again if he kept calling the timeshare guy again and again.
3: Only person to have a timeshare, tell him to stop calling.
0: Yeah, man. Well, it's awesome having you on. Can't wait to have you back. We're going to do it same time on Monday.
5: 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We'll be right back.
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0: The all-new KZ-1023, number one for throwbacks, and it's Brooke and Jeffrey in the morning.
1: If you're just joining us, our listener Melanie was on a date with a guy taking a long walk through the city when she found out she knows his roommate.
0: Ooh.
1: She described it as a, quote, special friend fun situation.
2: Yeah.
1: Which, I don't know what that means now. I thought I did, but I'm not so sure anymore.
2: Yeah, it's also true.
1: Still, obviously, it complicates things. The main issue being she spent a lot of time asking about the roommate and much less time actually talking about Scott, her date himself.
3: But she tried to make up for it.
1: I mean, she did.
3: Yeah.
1: That's why
3: she realized it.
1: She had kind of an invitation back to her place and back to his place.
3: Any place.
1: Anywhere.
3: Any place would have worked.
1: But just to hang out.
3: Yeah.
1: Again, don't know exactly what the situation is, but clearly he has not spoken to her since. So my theory, Melanie, is it possible Scott went back to his roommate, told him the story, and the roomie said, whoa, be careful, she's wifey material.
3: What? Oh.
1: And that thought scared him. What do you think?
4: You don't hear that a lot.
2: No, yeah. She's perfect.
3: That's what everyone was thinking, Jeff.
5: I don't think that's it.
3: Okay.
5: But I don't know.
3: Well, I mean, it's still on the table.
1: You wouldn't describe yourself as wifey material?
2: Yeah, you should think that's it.
5: I mean, I guess, yeah.
1: Yeah. See? Anything's a possibility. Let's call Scott. We'll see if he even picks up and hopefully can clear this whole situation up for us. Are you ready, Melanie?
5: Yeah.
1: All right, let's get some answers.
5: Excited. Really excited.
3: You're really excited. Wow. Maybe we should tone that back a little bit.
1: No.
3: A little concerned about that.
1: No.
3: Let's maybe take a deep breath and...
5: Okay.
1: Brooke, that's good advice. I'm going to take a deep breath right now before we make this call.
2: Nice.
3: It is good. It resets.
4: This is wasting our time, Jeff.
1: It was Brooke's advice. Okay, I'm just going to dial the number. Here we go.
6: Hello.
1: Hey, is this Scott?
6: Yeah, who's calling, please?
1: Hey, Scott, you're on a radio show called Brooke and Jeffrey in the morning, and the entire world is listening. How are you doing?
4: That's dramatic.
3: Really overshot that one.
6: I mean... Is this a prank?
3: Oh,
2: the entire world thing is,
3: We do pranks. We do that.
1: But that's not what this segment is. We're calling because you made one of our listeners sad by ghosting her after your date.
6: Who?
3: Okay.
1: Yeah. Who? That's a good question. It's a woman named Melanie.
3: A lovely woman you went on a walk with?
6: No. Are you guys serious?
1: Yeah.
6: Is this for real?
1: This is a segment we do called Second Date Update, trying to give you a chance to...
6: No. I'm going to stop you. This has got to be a joke. I'm not doing this. This is crazy.
3: Okay, wait. Hold on.
1: Whoa.
3: Hold on.
1: This reaction.
3: Like, crazy is kind of a wild reaction. You guys went on a walk together.
2: Yeah.
6: I don't... Did she call? Like, what is...
3: Why are you so upset about Melanie?
1: No, I know this is an overwhelming experience for you, Scott. We're calling you out of the blue, and I get that. Huh. But we're just trying to give you a chance to explain why, after the date, Melanie hasn't heard from you, because she's confused.
6: I don't think I should be talking to you about this, honestly. I don't know what to say.
1: Why?
6: Wait, really.
3: Okay, she did tell us that she knows your roommate from the past.
6: Kidding me? No, like yes, she knows my roommate. Like, I don't know. She called you guys. This is crazy.
3: Whoa.
6: You understand?
1: Why are you having this reaction, Scott? Help us understand.
6: I don't even want to say much. Like, I don't want to talk about this. I don't want to know anything about, I don't want to be involved in this at all.
1: Whoa. Okay. So did you tell your roommate that you went out with her?
6: Yeah, I told my roommate I went out with her. Like,
1: okay.
3: Okay, that's where we need to go next. What did the roommate say?
1: And what was the reaction?
6: He freaked the f*** out.
3: Why?
6: I tell him I go on this date with this girl named Melanie, and he looks at me like I have four heads.
3: Oh,
4: what?
6: And
4: he's just
6: like, let me see. I show him her picture, and he just, without saying anything or doing anything else, he just takes his phone out of his pocket and he dials 911.
3: What?
2: Whoa!
3: What?
6: And he's like, dude, did she follow you home? Did she know where you live?
3: Oh my God.
1: Whoa.
3: Is she stalking your roommate?
6: I don't know. I don't know anything. The cops, they show up.
3: No, they actually came?
6: Yes, they came. And there's like footprints in our backyard. And he's like, thinking it's her. And, like, whoa. I'm asking him about it, and he's, like, didn't want to talk about it. So, like, whoa. I don't know anything.
2: What
6: I don't want to know.
1: So, Scott, your roommate didn't say anything about this? Like, did he provide any background?
6: No, he was just like, dude, leave it. Don't get involved. This is bad enough.
2: Oh, my God.
3: Okay, if the cops show up, that's all the background we need, Jeff. Okay, yeah, cops don't just show up. Oh, yeah. When you see a picture of someone on a dating app.
1: Yeah.
2: There's a history of something.
1: I've had cops show up randomly and tear their pants off, but
3: those
1: that was for a different story.
3: Yeah, officers, Jeff.
1: Well, they sort of dress like them.
3: No.
1: Okay.
3: This is so bad.
1: So, I mean, at this point, what do we do?
3: Well, we have to tell him.
1: Oh, no. I'm with you, but I don't know the right
3: Why
1: way to do it.
3: Why are you not freaking out about this? We should not have
1: I'm
3: her on the phone
1: trying
3: right
1: to
3: now,
1: stay
3: Jeff.
1: Calm yeah. and keep the situation tame.
2: Do we hang up?
1: Because, Scott... Here's what you need to know, and don't freak out about it.
2: Brooke?
4: Or do freak out.
1: Please don't.
2: Yeah, do.
1: But Melanie is actually on this phone call right now listening to it.
6: No, no.
1: It's okay.
3: Oh, my God.
1: Hold
3: I am
1: on.
3: So sorry. We are so sorry, Scott.
6: I'm
3: we have no
6: go.
3: Idea.
1: No.
6: I can't talk to her.
1: You don't have to talk to her. Just hear her out for 1 second, and then if not, we can always have you leave. But Melanie.
2: We all want to hear.
5: Hi, Scott.
3: Oh, God.
5: I miss you.
1: Okay.
2: Like, physically,
1: oh, geez,
2: are you
1: Melanie.
2: Outside
3: oh,
2: of someone's
3: no.
2: house
1: Why are you
2: right
1: so
2: now?
1: Happy?
2: Where are you?
5: What do you mean, where am I? I'm home.
3: Girl, why are you being so calm?
1: I know. You're
3: they
1: so
3: just
1: happy.
3: Called. They called the cops on you, and the cops showed up. What is going on?
5: Listen, you know how Max is. He can be a little bit of a drama king. He can overreact. You live with him, you know.
6: No, Max is super chill. He's the chillest guy I know.
2: Oh.
5: The fact that he thought I followed you home, that's really funny. Funny.
1: Oh. Why? Why Melanie? Would that be funny, Melanie?
3: Were you in their backyard?
5: Look, that was just a special friend misunderstanding. And if Max doesn't want to be in touch anymore, I'll just have to be okay with it.
3: Anymore?
6: Stop calling him a special friend. You kept saying that on our date, and it's weird. You're
2: yeah,
6: weird.
2: Is.
5: Well, did you talk to him about me? Does he forgive me? Because oh, no. I forgive oh, him.
1: No. Forgive for what?
3: Did you wait?
1: What would require forgiveness?
2: Yeah.
5: Look, just because him and I are no-go, it doesn't mean that you and I, Scott, don't have a path to the future.
1: You really what have a talent for skirting around what's actually happening.
3: Did
1: yeah.
3: you
1: Melanie.
3: Just did you find Scott because of his roommate online?
5: Scott, I can explain it all to you later. I'm not going to do it here on the radio.
3: Don't. No, Melanie.
5: It will make you laugh. I promise. It's all very silly.
6: Melanie, we would like you to never contact us again. That's the bottom line. Don't ever call the radio, call the news. Don't contact us again.
1: Okay, I feel like now someone's being a little bit controlling in the relationship.
3: Jeff, this is not a time to be sarcastic.
1: Sometimes when you want something done, it's helpful to do a compliment sandwich. So why don't you say one nice thing about Melanie and then tell her never to stalk you again.
5: Go ahead.
1: She would really like that.
6: Melanie, you know, like I appreciated the compliment about my shiny hair, but like it's kind of creepy.
1: Okay.
3: Yeah. She's probably making hair dolls with whatever she collected.
1: No wonder
3: what?
1: She liked it.
2: It's
1: so
2: Melanie, shinier than yesterday.
3: Right. Melanie, you got to leave these men alone. They do not want to talk to you.
1: They're sending you a very clear signal right now.
5: Scott, if you change your mind,
1: well,
5: you know where to find me and we can have a lot of fun together.
4: Where to find you.
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6: I will remember that.
1: All right, I'm not even going to offer for another date.
3: Thank you, Jeff.
1: We got the information that we needed. Hopefully, Scott, you got a little bit of closure out of this experience.
3: And Melanie,
1: and if you need more evidence, you can find the podcast up at Brooke and Jeffrey.
3: Good plug, Jeff. Good plug.
2: Yeah,
6: thanks.
2: Melanie, that's usually the message when we hang up.
1: Always.
3: Melanie, don't call us for another date, second date either.
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1: Check out Sherman's newly remodeled.
2: I finally did it.
1: What's that, Larry?
2: I walked into the store.
1: And?
2: It pains me to say it, but it's pretty legit.
1: Wow, Larry, that's actually kind of nice.
2: Don't get all sappy on me. Just wanted to say you did an all right job.
1: Which door did you go in?
2: I went in one and out the other, just like the money in your bank accounts.
1: Very funny. You buy anything?
2: I was hoping to work out a deal on a new...
1: Whoops, looks like we're out of time. See you, Larry.
2: Bye, Paul.
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0: 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We love rap music. Listen, we got a caller on line one. Caller, what's your problem?
1: Hello. I'm over here with T-Pain.
0: How's it going?
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0: I got just what you need. Brand new Chris Brown, T-Pain. 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

Like, every CD I grew up with is right here. 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
1: Check out Sherman's newly remodeled.
2: I finally did it.
1: What's that, Larry?
2: I walked into the store.
1: And?
2: It pains me to say it, but it's pretty legit.
1: Wow, Larry, that's actually kind of nice.
2: Don't get all sappy on me. Just wanted to say you did an all right job.
1: Which door did you go in?
2: I went in one and out the other. Just like the money in your bank accounts.
1: Very funny. You buy anything?
2: I was hoping to work out a deal on a new...
1: Whoops, looks like we're out of time. See you, Larry.
2: Bye, Paul.
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1: Check out Sherman's newly remodeled.
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1: What's that, Larry?
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1: Whoops, looks like we're out of time. 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
2: Oh my God, Becky, look at her butt. 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

0: 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We'll be right back.
1: Have you noticed how loud the dryer is lately?
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0: Nowadays, everybody wanna talk like they got something to say, but nothing comes out when they move their lips, just a bunch of gibberish. But I'm back like they forgot about Dre.
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